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0: Cyndi Lauper, there's True Colors. I am Keith Stevens. Welcome to the show. And, of course, everybody talking about the World Cup that began yesterday and really gets rolling this weekend with a lot of games on Saturday and especially on Sunday. The tournament goes all the way through July 19th. 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

Good times, music 97 goal. There's Bob Seger against the wind. I'm Keith Stevens. Your forecast overnight tonight, mainly cloudy and 72. And sunshine tomorrow and still hot. Tomorrow's high right around 100 at Good Times Music 97 Gold.

0: Bad Company and Can't Get Enough. I'm Keith Stevens. So do your kids find old TV shows on these streaming services and then do the binge thing? A couple of years ago, both of my kids, they watched endless, and I mean endless episodes of The Office. You know, that's what she said. Yeah. And then they did Friends, like a lot of folks did. And now my youngest daughter is hooked on The Big Bang Theory. Because every time I go leave for the studio, I hear it in the background. I'm like, oh, it's another episode.
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2: It is a Friday, the Permian Basin in Southwest Texas. Temperatures a little toasty today, about 94 degrees. Under a mostly sunny sky, a few clouds forming by the afternoon. The temperatures will drop to 72 degrees on Saturday morning. Saturday afternoon, high temperatures at 98 degrees, a few clouds as well. And then on Sunday, 92 degrees with a 40% chance for showers and thunderstorms. From the AlRoberts.tv studio, meteorologist Ron Roberts.
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Rick Springfield, Jesse's Girl in front of another weekend. I am Keith Stevens. Here's a group that is going to embark on their farewell tour here in 2026, and they would be Orleans.

0: There's ZZ Top and Legs, one of their biggest ones on MTV. I am Keith Stevens. World Cup mania continues. Even the pregame is intriguing to me. They had a couple of commentators yesterday that will be a part of the crew, and one is Thierry Henry, who played for Arsenal, one of the big England clubs, in the early 2000s. In fact, 18, that was so good they were called the Invincibles because they went undefeated. Zlatan was a great European player, both of them commentating. And then we have Alexi Lawless, who played in the early days of MLS. I love seeing those early days of MLS videos because the shirts were so floppy and polyester. They look so comfortable.
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0: Mr. Big, to be with you, I'm Keith Stevens. Sorry, from Glamour. What do you think about people who allow their dogs to kiss them on the lips? I guess we're divided a tad. Two-thirds of us don't like the idea of doggy kisses, but that means the other third don't mind smooching their doggy.
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0: Steve of the Band and Jet Airliner, I'm Keith Stevens. Welcome to your weekend. Good news if you like to sing along with the songs on this radio station. Drivers who sing along to the radio are more alert and less tired behind the wheel than those who don't. Well, think about it. You know, sometimes when they say you're tired, you should take a nice deep breath. Inhale, exhale, good for your system. Well, singing does that.
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2: It is a Friday, the Permian Basin in Southwest Texas. Temperatures a little toasty today, about 94 degrees. Under a mostly sunny sky, a few clouds forming by the afternoon. The temperatures will drop to 72 degrees on Saturday morning. Saturday afternoon, high temperatures at 98 degrees, a few clouds as well. And then on Sunday, 92 degrees with a 40% chance for showers and thunderstorms. From the AlRoberts.tv studio, meteorologist Ron Roberts.
3: Good evening, Permian Basin. I'm meteorologist Ron, and I am here with a critical update on the summer forecast.
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3: Folks, our Doppler radar is showing a massive high-pressure system moving in. Temperatures expected to reach the upper 90s by Memorial Day, pushing well into the hundreds by June with no relief in sight.
4: Well, that part's probably actually true.
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0: There's Whitney, I Want to Dance with Somebody Who Loves Me. I am Keith Stevens, and that song actually has become a little bit of a sports anthem. You know where she goes, woo, that part. That's as much as I'm going to replicate that on this show. Today was National Red Rose Day. Much like the song, every rose has its you-know-what. It was also National Great Dane Day. You're keeping your carbs in check, National Jerky Day, and National Button Battery Awareness Day. That's the kind of thing you put in your key fobs.
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0: Boston, long time. Hopefully your weekend will last long, although they seem to go by way too quick. All right, we're talking a lot about the World Cup that began yesterday. World Cup winners walk away with a ton of money. 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Runner-up takes $33 million, pretty good. 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
2: Temperatures this afternoon and day did reach the upper 90s and lower 100s over southwest Texas and the Permian Basin as temperatures are dropping in the lower 70s. The mornings are very pleasant. And then Friday afternoon, temperatures at 94 degrees and back into the lower 70s for a morning low on Saturday. Saturday temperatures around 96 degrees, a mostly sunny sky. Rain chances will be increasing later this weekend. From the AllRoberts.tv studio, meteorologist Ron Roberts.
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I love rock and roll, and I love weekends. And no matter what you're doing this weekend, we'll be here with those songs you know, songs you love. I'm Keith Stevens with the Climax Blues Band.

0: There's the cars, and you're all I got tonight. I am Keith Stevens. Here's an article I agree with wholeheartedly. Your dog is messing with your head. Research reveals that dogs use facial expressions to get humans to do things for them. I mentioned a few times in the show, my girlfriend and I have a dog called a Cabochon. It's a little dog, obsessed with cheese, but knows just exactly to give you that look. By the way, when people aren't around, dogs have few facial expressions because they're probably sleeping and waiting for you to come home to give them the aforementioned treats, which are cheese in our house.
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2: It is a Friday, the Permian Basin in southwest Texas. Temperatures a little toasty today, about 94 degrees. Under a mostly sunny sky, a few clouds forming by the afternoon. The temperatures will drop to 72 degrees on Saturday morning. Saturday afternoon, high temperatures at 98 degrees, a few clouds as well. And then on Sunday, 92 degrees with a 40% chance for showers and thunderstorms. From the AlRoberts.tv studio, meteorologist Ron Roberts.
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0: Yeah, the show is over. There's KC, the Sunshine Band. I'm Keith Stevens. Enjoy your weekend. We'll talk to you Monday. Hope you have a great weekend plan. I'm going to mix up getting some stuff done, but I am going to plant my butt on the couch multiple times, especially on Sunday with all the games, to watch the World Cup. We'll talk to you on Monday. Have a great weekend.
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2: Temperatures this afternoon and day did reach the upper 90s and lower 100s over southwest Texas and the Permian Basin as temperatures are dropping in the lower 70s. The mornings are very pleasant. And then Friday afternoon temperatures at 94 degrees and back into the lower 70s for a morning low on Saturday. Saturday temperatures around 96 degrees, a mostly sunny sky. Rain chances will be increasing later this weekend. From the RRoberts.tv studio, meteorologist Ron Roberts.
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0: the Eagles, Don Henley, the boys of summer. Instead of baseball, how about soccer? You know, if you're hosting a World Cup party, what food do you absolutely have to have? You know, hot dogs are kind of the quintessential baseball snack, but soccer's got its own strong game day tradition. It's chips and salsa. 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
2: The U.S. Treasury quietly released its official financial report for 2025. It appears by its own numbers, the U.S. government seems insolvent. It's reported that the Treasury shows about $6 trillion in assets and over $47 trillion in liabilities. Add it all up, and it looks like the U.S. owes more than $130 trillion it doesn't have. 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

0: is the late, great Marvin Gaye. And let's get it on. You already know it's dangerous to drink and drive, right? Did you know it's dangerous to drink and swim? Alcohol, booze is involved in up to 70% of deaths that are associated with water sports. Booze affects your balance, your coordination, your judgment, basically everything you need to keep yourself afloat. They say don't drink and swim.
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2: On this Friday evening, the temperatures are dropping into the lower 70s by Saturday morning with a partly cloudy sky. Saturday, temperatures are going to move to about 98 degrees with plentiful sunshine. Wear the sunscreen and drink the liquid. Stay hydrated. Then, temperatures drop in the middle 70s and Sunday's high at 92 degrees with showers and thunderstorms increasing over the Permian Basin by Sunday afternoon. From the Roberts.tv studio, meteorologist Ron Roberts.

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0: What a cool song. Sister Sledge. And we're it. We're family. Hey, McDonald's is going all in on the FIFA World Cup going right now. The big soccer event is featured in advertising for the fast food giant. And collectible cups are now available. Seven players and one with Grimace on the side. He's the mascot of the World Cup. McDonald's is teasing us, too. They say all the cups are going to be limited and collectible, but one in particular will be very rare and highly sought after. They're not revealing which one yet.
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2: This Saturday, the temperatures are in the upper 90s, not 98 degrees for the Permian Basin. In the Midland area, temperatures are going to be at least about 6 degrees above average for this time of the year. The temperatures will drop in the middle 70s, and as we move into Sunday, showers and thunderstorms will be increasing. Temperatures only in the lower 90s by Sunday afternoon, with some thunderstorms producing heavy downpours, especially Sunday night. From the rroberts.tv studio, meteorologist Ron Roberts.

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0: 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Every time you use a drive-thru, you burn gas idling your car at a restaurant. 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
2: On this Friday evening, the temperatures are dropping into the lower 70s by Saturday morning with a partly cloudy sky. Saturday, temperatures are going to move to about 98 degrees to plentiful sunshine. Wear the sunscreen and drink the liquid. Stay hydrated. Then, temperatures drop in the middle 70s and Sunday's high at 92 degrees, with showers and thunderstorms increasing over the Permian Basin by Sunday afternoon. From the Roberts.tv studio, meteorologist Ron Roberts.
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0: Phil Collins, Just Another Day in Paradise. Hey, Mick Jagger said the Rolling Stones are not slowing down. They last toured in 2024, but they've got a new album out, and they asked Mick Jagger, are you going to support the new LP? He said, yeah, not this year, but next year when he's 84, Keith Richards is 83, and the young gun, Ronnie Wood, will be 80.
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5: The Midland County Sheriff's Office and Midland Crime Stoppers need your help in solving a felony theft and burglary of a building. On May 11, 2026, deputies with the Midland County Sheriff's Office responded to the 10,000 block of West County Road 127 in reference to a burglary. Deputies learned an unknown suspect had broken a lock off of a gate to the exterior fence to gain entry. Deputies further learned the suspects began taking portions of the metal fence down to assist in their theft. The victim reported 24 tires stolen, valued at approximately $19,200, and 14 rims, valued at approximately $4,200. Midland Crime Stoppers are offering a cash reward for information leading to the arrest or charges of the individuals involved. If you have any information, please call the Midland Crime Stoppers at 694-TIPS or use the P3 Tips mobile app. Remember, no caller ID is ever used and you will remain anonymous. For the Midland Crime Stoppers and the Midland County Sheriff's Office, I am Investigator Jace Dorner.

0: It's Elton John. Goodbye, Yellow Brick Road. You know, for the longest time, people built homes to withstand weather, hurricanes and storms, then home invasion. Now it's a bunker home to protect against nuclear, biological, and chemical attacks.
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2: This Saturday, the temperatures are in the upper 90s, not 98 degrees for the Permian Basin. In the Midland Desert area, temperatures are going to be at least about 6 degrees above average for this time of the year. The temperatures will drop in the middle 70s, and as we move into Sunday, showers and thunderstorms will be increasing. Temperatures only in the lower 90s by Sunday afternoon, with some thunderstorms producing heavy downpours, especially Sunday night. From the rroberts.tv studio, meteorologist Ron Roberts.

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0: Mr. Zan and Nancy Wilson Hartz and the Magic Man. New study out showing how bad booze is for you and I. One drink a day and your risk of death from any disease jumps to 1 in 1,000. You have two drinks a day and your risk of early death, 1 in 25. Any kind of alcohol, including wine, beer, and liquor.
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2: This Saturday, the temperatures are in the upper 90s, not 98 degrees for the Permian Basin. In the Midland-Odessa area, temperatures are going to be at least about 6 degrees above average for this time of the year. The temperatures will drop in the middle 70s, and as we move into Sunday, showers and thunderstorms will be increasing. Temperatures only in the lower 90s by Sunday afternoon, with some thunderstorms producing heavy downpours, especially Sunday night. From the R. Roberts.TV studio, meteorologist Ron Roberts.

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0: 3 degrees. When will I see you again? So coming up, we've got the 250th birthday of America, and there's going to be a lot of parades. Did you know that a parade makes people very happy and gives you energy? So maybe that's a good idea to check out a parade on 4th of July this year. It's Katie Clark. Hang in, I'll tell you this. You stick around, we've got great music right here.
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2: This Saturday, the temperatures are in the upper 90s, not 98 degrees for the Permian Basin. In the Midland Odessa area, temperatures are going to be at least about 6 degrees above average for this time of the year. The temperatures will drop in the middle 70s, and as we move into Sunday, showers and thunderstorms will be increasing. Temperatures only in the lower 90s by Sunday afternoon, with some thunderstorms producing heavy downpours, especially Sunday night. From the rroberts.tv studio, meteorologist Ron Roberts.

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0: Sticks with Renegade. So summer is almost officially here. It's not quite here yet officially, but you know, the vibe this year is staycation, staying at home, doing barbecues, hanging out with friends and family. So whatever you're doing this weekend, hope you are enjoying a wonderful one. Keep it here for great music next.
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2: This Saturday, the temperatures are in the upper 90s, not 98 degrees for the Permian Basin. In the Midland-Odessa area, temperatures are going to be at least about 6 degrees above average for this time of the year. The temperatures will drop in the middle 70s, and as we move into Sunday, showers and thunderstorms will be increasing. Temperatures only in the lower 90s by Sunday afternoon, with some thunderstorms producing heavy downpours, especially Sunday night. From the rroberts.tv studio, meteorologist Ron Roberts.
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0: Alanis Morissette, Head Over Feet. So we're getting into summertime, not officially yet, but we're getting there. I think a lot of people, you know, looking to maybe find a first date. They say that a really good idea is getting a cup of coffee because it makes people feel happy and more likely to say yes to a second date. So that might be a good idea to go ask someone on a coffee date. Great music coming up next.
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9: 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I'll put all the money in them. Been told no interest because of credit? 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So come and see why everyone's talking about Ron Hoover or even of Odessa. Your West Texas yes guys.
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0: Tavares, heaven must be missing an angel. Well, it is Katie Clark. Do you ever think about your work and think, oh my gosh, I'm so stressed out all the time? Well, there was a study done in Japan that said if you have a pet plant at work, you have your little plant at your desk, and you take care of it, you're watering it, you're trimming it, things like that, it makes people feel happier. So maybe that's a good idea. Get a plant at work. It might help that work stress. Well, we got great music. That'll help too. That's all coming up next.
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2: This Saturday, the temperatures are in the upper 90s, not 98 degrees for the Permian Basin. In the Midland-Odessa area, temperatures are going to be at least about 6 degrees above average for this time of the year. The temperatures will drop in the middle 70s, and as we move into Sunday, showers and thunderstorms will be increasing. Temperatures only in the lower 90s by Sunday afternoon, with some thunderstorms producing heavy downpours, especially Sunday night. From the rroberts.tv studio, meteorologist Ron Roberts.
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0: Belinda Carlisle, Heaven is a Place on Earth. So we've got unofficial summer going on. Summer's coming pretty soon. A lot of people are going to be traveling, and the way to save money is to stay with your friends and family. Hopefully they've got room for you. I've got friends that invited me to stay, and there was not a lot of room, but if you can, that's a great way to save money. I mean, you're spending all that money on gas getting there. You might as well have a nice place to stay with your friends and hang out and have a great time. That's becoming the trend this year. I can see why, but it's always great to see your friends and family. It's always wonderful to do that. Well, we've got great music next. Here's what you do. You just stick around.
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0: Lights from Journey, who is on their final Frontier tour. They say this is the last tour, but I don't believe it because so many bands say this is our last tour ever, and they have about five of those. So hopefully that's Journey. I like to see Journey doing many, many of their final tours because I don't want them to not tour again ever. The only thing is I need to go and see them live. That would be amazing. We've got great music coming up next.
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2: This Saturday, the temperatures are in the upper 90s, not 98 degrees for the Permian Basin. In the Midland Desert area, temperatures are going to be at least about 6 degrees above average for this time of the year. The temperatures will drop in the middle 70s, and as we move into Sunday, showers and thunderstorms will be increasing. Temperatures only in the lower 90s by Sunday afternoon, with some thunderstorms producing heavy downpours, especially Sunday night. From the iRoberts.tv studio, meteorologist Ron Roberts.
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0: 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Hi, Jim Zippo. It's Saturday. Here's a weird statistic. Nearly one in four women say they wish their man had better table manners. So, guys, always remember to remove your shoes before putting your feet on the dinner table.
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2: This Saturday, the temperatures are in the upper 90s, not 98 degrees for the Permian Basin. In the Midland Desert area, temperatures are going to be at least about 6 degrees above average for this time of the year. The temperatures will drop in the middle 70s, and as we move into Sunday, showers and thunderstorms will be increasing. Temperatures only in the lower 90s by Sunday afternoon, with some thunderstorms producing heavy downpours, especially Sunday night. From the rroberts.tv studio, meteorologist Ron Roberts.
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1: 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They do not represent the opinions of management of this station or Brazos Communications West, LLC, who bear no responsibility or liability for the program's content. 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Before you invest, you should consult with financial advisors and review the program prospectus and its risks.
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3: Good morning.
4: Well, good morning, Faye. How are you?
3: I'm wonderful. I'm going to build the ark. This rain has just about got me wiped out. I mean, I've never seen so much rain. I don't believe in my lifetime. It just rains day after day, and I think it's going to come back this next week, maybe, and rain again.
4: Well, I mean, it seems like it kind of did something similar last year. It's like if my memory is right, it rained and rained and rained, and we said something like, oh, and at some point in a couple of weeks, we're going to be saying, wow, we're in the middle of a drought. How come we didn't save all that rain? And that's exactly what happened. I bet $1 million that's what happens again this year. It's been strange.
3: Well, I've never seen as much rain on sides of the road.
4: Jeez.
3: I mean, it was tremendous.
4: Just flooding and pockets of water everywhere.
3: Yeah, and Saturday I was out, and I was in this building, this retail place, and all of a sudden it got black. It started pouring. People couldn't leave. They couldn't do anything. They'd stay right there till it quit.
4: Oh, my word. How long did that go on?
3: It was about 20 minutes hard.
4: Wow.
3: You couldn't see the highway.
4: Oh, wow. That's a pretty intense downpour.
3: It really was. And as soon as it was available, the sun came back out and it stopped.
4: Wow.
3: Yeah, it was a scary deal.
4: Yeah. You're lucky that you were inside a building and not like on the highway when that
3: That's exactly right. I don't know what I would have done.
4: Yeah.
3: A lot of people said it was treacherous.
4: Boy, those surprise downpours hit, and it just dumps buckets of water, and it's so dangerous. And because people drive crazy to begin with, but then when it's unexpected like that, you're just driving along, and all of a sudden, boom, the bottom falls out. Man, people don't always adjust quickly to those situations. It gets bad.
3: Ooh. And the llamas were soaked.
4: Oh, no.
3: I mean, they were soaked.
4: They got caught out in it.
3: They did, and they didn't seem to be too unhappy.
4: Oh, really?
3: You know, it was just they were sopping wet.
4: They just stood there and didn't care.
3: Yeah, and the vet was out the other day and said, they need more nibbies. You're not giving them enough nibbies. I said, oh, my gosh. They said, you know, they need about 4 days a week.
4: Oh, really?
3: And they don't usually eat that much.
4: Wow.
3: And I think it's because we no longer have that pasture that's at the top of the hill.
4: Oh, yes.
3: Yeah, it had something good in it. I don't know what. So they're going to need more food because this other grass is a different kind.
4: Yeah. I remember they really liked whatever was on the top of the hill.
3: They loved it.
4: Yeah. So if they don't have access to that anymore and they're not eating that, they got to make it up somewhere.
3: Yeah.
4: Boy, that
3: we had the vet out to check them out and look at them.
4: Wow.
3: She said, they got to have more vitamins. They got to have more everything.
4: Jeez. I would imagine probably probably a major source of their food was up there. And now they're just standing around.
3: I think
4: around.
3: It was. But we never figured out what kind it was. So we didn't know how to replace it.
4: Yeah. If you could figure out what it was, you could plant some, you know, where they have access, and then they could, you know, go back to eating whatever that was. It was seems like it was almost magic, whatever was in there.
3: It was. It was really good. So now we've got to give them a mineral deal.
4: Oh, geez.
3: So that increased that.
4: So they need more supplements now.
3: That's right. Now they've got to have supplements. Then she had the audacity to say, give them this stuff by mouth.

0: could be a brawl of the llamas.
1: That's right. They will create a brawl. Oh. And they're usually so nice. But I don't think they're ready for that.
0: Yeah, no, no. They're nice as long as you don't do anything intrusive. And I think that would be intrusive.
1: I think it would do, and I think they'd say no way.
0: Yeah. Yeah. Good luck with it. And all those supplements, that can get expensive, can it? I mean, those are not
1: cheap. I don't
0: cheap.
1: Know, because I've never had to do it before.
0: Oh, boy.
1: But they said the Nibbies need to be given right now 3 or 4 days a week. Oh. And then the pellets, we've got to get those.
0: Oh, geez. How are you on hay?
1: We've got 7 big, huge bales.
0: Okay, good. Wow. It's just, it's literally like a zoo trying to
1: maintain. It is like a zoo.
0: Yeah. Oh, you got to have vets.
1: People driving down the road look out here and probably go, wow. Yeah. What a deal. What a deal, folks.
0: It's not like just taking care of a dog or a cat. I mean, llamas are a big deal.
1: They are, because they're big and they have their own opinions.
0: They have their own opinions.
1: Yes, they do.
0: They are. They're very strong, hard-headed creatures. Docile, but hard-headed.
1: They are a little hard-headed.
0: Wow.
1: And you tell them they have to let you put a rope on them, they say, no way.
0: That's not happening.
1: Because we didn't start that when they were little.
0: No. No, they're used to a life of peace and quiet and just kind of doing whatever they want, whenever they want, wherever they want. And now you start, you know, putting things in their mouth, for even if it's for their own good, and ropes around their neck, and boy, oh boy, it's like, this is disturbing. This is not what we signed up for. Not
1: That's
0: not
1: right.
0: At all.
1: They said, this can't be our deal.
0: Good luck with that.
1: I need a cowboy, wrangler.
0: Yes. I have a feeling you're going to get pushback from the rest of the family that they're not going to do it either.
1: Well, we're going to try. Now, if we can get it up in the pen, I'm sure we can do it.
0: Yeah.
1: But these little ones are crazy. I mean, you know, they run amok. And they may say, no way.
0: Yeah. Well, like you say, they're opinionated.
1: They're very opinionated.
0: Wow. They have thoughts and feelings just like people.
1: They do. And you don't want to get them on the wrong side of you.
0: No, no.
1: Because then they're not ever going to open their mouths.
0: Oh, yeah. Oh, yeah. Once you violate that and start, you know, putting pills in, even if it's simple things like with dogs, you put pills in cheese and they figure that out, they'll never eat cheese again.
1: That's right.
0: But llamas, being as big as they are, I'm sure that's a much bigger challenge than just a dog or even a cat. That's got to be.
1: I think it's a pretty big challenge. Look how much they weigh.
0: Yeah. They don't like you. They could kick you and do some serious damage. I'm
1: it
0: sure.
1: would hurt.
0: Yeah, it would hurt. Wow. You'll need to go out in bubble wrap and a hard hat and face mask.
1: Oh, my gosh. Everybody think that the aliens have come.
0: Yeah. Suit up just to give them their medicine.
1: That's right.
0: Wow. This is Your Money with Faye Bagby. Your phone number is?
1: It's 877-588-3330. That's 877-588-3330. 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
0: Now, I know that it seems like, anyway, that we're in this phase of investing where there have been some exciting things that have been happening in life settlements, especially with you, your clients, policies, and things like that. Is there any new, good, exciting, highlighting news
1: there
0: from
1: is.
0: This week?
1: Jennifer Green passed away last week. It was a month late, so it's just about on time. That's a great policy. That's $500,000.
0: Whoa.
1: Then this week, we had a $3 million policy mature, and they made 40%.
0: 40%?
1: I don't think anybody can beat that.
0: Wow.
1: Anywhere in the world. 40%. And it came in on time. It's a great policy. It was lung cancer, and it came

0: right on in. Everybody's going to get paid a lot of money.
1: Good Lord.
0: One guy's getting $350,000.
1: Really?
0: Several of them are getting $200,000. Then I've got some people that didn't put in but like 40 or 50, and they're going to do good too.
1: Wow. It seems like, you know, I know over the last couple of weeks we've been talking about, you know, policies with returns in the 40% range are rare. It just happens to be that, you know, we were talking about the other one getting that filled or the potential of it. And now this one comes in and it's 40% profit. It's just like it. I don't know. It just it seems like. I don't know, maybe this is like a message or something, a sign from the universe that maybe people that haven't been investing lately, or maybe you've been sitting on the sidelines, or maybe have been thinking about investing or getting started with life settlements. There's a lot of, how do I say, a lot of money to be made with
0: there
1: the
0: is a lot of money to be made. It's conservative. But man, when it comes in, it comes in.
1: Yeah, wow. I'm just—it's just shocking to me that, you know, you throw out numbers like, you know, one investor is getting $350,000. It's just that really kind of puts it into perspective, where we're no longer talking about percentages, where it's like, oh, that's nice. But then when we talk about real hardcore numbers of what people are getting back, it just really kind of hits home, and almost like it hits you in the face. It's like, whoa. It's a lot of cash that can go towards people's retirement, or even better yet, investing in other policies to get ready.
0: That's
1: for
0: exactly
1: retirement.
0: Right. You've got a lot of choices when you've got this kind of money. You can divide it up and put it in several policies, or come back in and put it in a big policy.
1: Yeah.
0: And people were really investing big back then, you know. I mean, people put 100, two or three people put 200,000 in this policy. Then a lot put 40 and 50. So it depended how they felt.
1: Yeah. I know some people maybe kind of, well, I shouldn't say I know. I feel, it seems like anyway, that some investors, especially maybe some of the investors that have been around for a while, maybe haven't invested in a while, maybe they're on the sidelines, busy, whatever the case may be, it almost seems like when people are fully invested, and I think this is kind of a good example of what you're talking about. Those that have put in 40 and 50 did great. They did very, very well. But then those that put in, say, 200,000, it just almost seems like, you know, bigger profits. And then when those come in, it's almost like the difference between, you know, aiming low or shooting high. And those that shoot high tend to have more profit, put it in more policies, which creates more profit. It's almost like whichever path you go down is what you'll get back. If people are more aggressive and more diversified, they're going to have bigger profits in the long run. Is that about right, or am I looking at it?
0: I think it is. When you diversify and do a lot of different policies, different ones will come in, and you're going to be having more money at one time.
1: Yeah. Yeah. And I think, though, don't you say that, and I might have this wrong, so correct me if I'm saying this the wrong way, but it almost, I think, from what you've said before in the past, that you've got, you know, several, you know, doctors, lawyers, things like that, and they understand these, and then the policies, you know, come up for bid, and you get them and you fill them. It almost seems like the ones that are more aggressive, and you don't have to understand medical things to do a life settlement. It's all right there. It's in layman's terms. Everybody knows, you know, the science behind it. Everybody knows the numbers, but it's all right there for people to see. But those that are more aggressive, get in more policies, they're going to do better in the long run. And then you've got some who maybe, I don't know, have gotten relaxed a little bit or busy with life, or, you know, and so they don't get quite as engaged as they could be, but might be a good time to start rethinking that strategy and getting more heavily involved in life settlements.
0: I would be, because there's nothing that pays any higher. Annuities don't pay quite as much. They're guaranteed and they're great, but they don't pay as much as this.
1: Yeah. Now, annuities are regular, though. So for those that are looking for, you know, they can say on such and such a date, I can pull out this much, or, you know, on this date, it's very, is regular a way to put it, consistent?
0: It is consistent. It is regular money, because every day you say, okay, I need to take this much out, or this year I don't need to take any out. It's compound interest. It's tax deferred until you take it out. So there's a lot of good things about it. And you can do a joint policy with your wife. You can do an IRA. You can do a Roth. There's just a lot of ways you can do it.
1: Yeah, and it seems like with the different options with annuities, it almost seems like, because I have a feeling when I talk to some people who don't really do conservative investments like annuities very often or ever have, they may not necessarily understand. They think, from what I've heard anyway, some people will have the impression that annuity, you get in and then you're in it for whatever and you can't really do anything with it. But there's a lot of options, not only going in on the front end, but you can make changes while the annuity is going on. So say, I don't know, if you got a family member listed as a beneficiary and you have a fallout, you can change that. It's not that you're locked in forever. It's just there's a lot of options and a lot of versatility with it. It can be a fluid type of investment if you need it to be. Is that accurate? Or
0: that's right. And what I like about it, let's say the husband dies. The wife is taken care of for the rest of her life, because she can draw it out every year. She doesn't have to think about it, doesn't have to plan. She just says, okay, I'll take 4% or 20,000 or, you know, however much she needs every year. And it's not like she's got to be a genius.
1: Yeah.
0: All she does is sign the form and we send and get her money every year.
1: Yeah. And you know, when you're planning it out like that, there are some people, investors, that will take, I don't know, they'll take their 3 or 4%, and that's fine. And that keeps the annuity afloat. It keeps it still building and growing. There are others that will take out the full 10% and will not do quite as well in the long run. It'll get them. Now, I'm trying to explain this in a way that makes sense, because I remember the story you told a couple of weeks ago about the person who took out the full 10% and then got taxed, and it didn't go as well as they had thought or wanted. But you can play the annuity smart. And if you take out the 3 or 4% each year, then you still, it maintains its principal, it maintains its value, and in some cases it can grow. Am I explaining that the right way, or is it, am I
0: wrong? It will grow. We've never had any annuities that didn't grow. They're doing good right now, and the bonus is still there, and that's a blessing. You know, when you can get a 16% bonus, it's quite a blessing.
1: Yeah. And that's on top of the profit. So whatever the annuity makes, the bonus is extra.
0: So whatever it makes the first year, they've already locked in the bonus up front. So you've already made that money, plus whatever you make. So I think that's the best thing going.
1: Yeah, it really is. And I know you've had a couple of people in the last week or two that have called up, and they've been listening to you for a while, and they said, you know, I think it's time to start making a shift. It's time to start getting more conservative. And they have...
0: Well, because they're fixing to retire.
1: Yeah.
0: And they want their business handled when they retire. Mm-hmm. They don't want to retire from an oil company and find out they still got that huge risk.
1: No. You don't want to work your whole life and then you come close to retirement and say, you know, we're not going to be able to do this.
0: That's right. So, you know, we don't have enough money to retire, or we've got to wait till it increases back up to where it was.
1: Yeah.
0: You don't want to play that game. No. And right now, oil's way up. A lot of the other investments are kind of skittish. So you have to be careful if you're in the stock market.
1: Yeah, you really do. I know they say that, you know, there's a lot of people that are saying, wow, this wave is just going to keep going. But then I'm seeing other people that are saying this thing could crash at any moment. And if it does, it's going to be a hard fall. Really, really tough. So I would imagine, yeah, I would say you probably do have people that are saying, you know, we've done well in the stock market, but let's not push it with everything we have. Maybe it's time to take a little bit out of the stock market. You know, if you still want to play, go ahead, go for it. But maybe if we start pulling a little bit out, getting a little bit more conservative, at least if something does happen on Wall Street and it pancakes, say Monday morning, then people do have still something left. People don't have to be like on the verge of retirement though to do an annuity. Do that? I mean, they could do it earlier.
0: You can do an annuity at 40 years old.
1: Yeah. I mean, I know sometimes, you know, when people are close to retirement, they'll say, okay, let's do something. But if you're, you know, still 5 or 10 or even 20 years away from retirement, the sooner
0: it will flat grow.
1: Yeah. Just let it sit there and grow. In fact, I would almost say, and please correct me if I'm wrong, but I'm almost willing to say that if somebody's 5, 10, 20 years away from retirement and they've been in the stock market or whatever it is and they've made a bunch of money, if they were to take an annuity now, put the money into it and not take anything out, by the time they get to retirement in 5, 10, 20 years, that annuity will have grown and created a very nice nest egg. Is that a...
0: That's right. It will be worth a lot.
1: Yeah.
0: And it didn't have the ups and downs of the stock market, so you were protected.
1: Yeah. I always kind of go back, and I forgive me for bringing this up. It's just so fascinating to me, the woman that you talk about sometimes who has the annuity and has had it for 20 years, and it still has what would she start out with like 100,000? It's still got 100,000, and she's been taking money out, but she did smart.
0: She took an RMD every year.
1: Yeah,
0: and I have another client that's been with me forever. I mean, she worked for the newspaper in Waco. When she got ready to retire, she made some mistakes. And some guys got a hold of her retirement. Mm. And she came to me, and I talked to her and dealt with her. She said, I'm trying to get my money back. She said, if I can get my money back, can I put it with you? I said, sure you can. And she sued the company. They messed up her IRA so bad. She did get the money back. The court said they were wrong, that they took her money when they shouldn't have and put it in the wrong investments.
1: Oh.
0: So she got it all back. We put it in annuities. She's never looked back.
1: Wow. That's amazing.
0: Yeah. And we had two annuities, and the other one she's never touched as far as I know.
1: Wow.
0: She lived off that one annuity. She put her IRA in that. And lived off of it every year. Wasn't a problem.
1: Wow. So it just grew and grew and grew, and she had money out, and it's just...
0: Yeah, and she never had a problem.
1: Seems like a perfect balance between letting it grow and then actually being able to use the profits that it's been making.
0: Yeah, and she had a little garden club every week, and they met and had sandwiches and coffee. And she did a lot of things. And she was a square dancer.
1: Oh, wow.
0: And she was really good. And it made her live a long, long time.
1: I'm sure. I mean, you stay active like that. And yeah.
0: Well, yeah. And I think she practiced, I think, one or two days a week. And then at night, her and the other girls would go and meet all these people and square dance with the older man that is retired.
1: Me.
0: And it made him live a long time.
1: Yeah. For anybody, yeah, but we were sitting here talking about annuities and how great they are and the profits, and it doesn't take very much effort to do it, and you know, and all this and that, and the longevity of annuities. For those who, because I know you've had some people in the last several weeks that have called up and say, hey, I want to start, you know, with annuities. If there's anybody in that position doesn't really know what an annuity is, we should probably kind of explain what it is. What is an annuity?
0: Okay, an annuity is a contract with a life insurance company. And it's like a CD, but a lot better because you have a chance to have different rights every year. And, you know, a CD is just going to be one right. They're not going to go up or down. It'll just be flat. So when you do this, you have a chance all year long to make a good return. And at the end of the year, it tells you what you've made. And then they do a series and show you a 10-year track record. And it has averaged more than 10% the last 10 years.
1: Wow.
0: So you know where you stand at the end of every year. And you can change your investment every year. You can say, okay, I want to do this. I want to do the S&P 500 or the NASDAQ. But remember, it's just an index. It's not direct in the stock market. So that's what makes you money. You're side by side, but you're not in it. And so it doesn't go down because you don't own any stock.
1: Hmm.
0: So that's how people make money. They get in annuities, a conservative investment, and just leave it there. You can change it every year, or you can leave it the same. So that's why annuities are so different than anything that you can invest in.
1: Because and anytime you're dealing with a life insurance product, there is that level of, I don't want to say security, but regulation, guidelines, conservativeness. What's the right word? I'm not really sure what.
0: Well, it's regulated, highly regulated. And that's why the insurance companies are so well off. They have a tremendous amount that they have to keep in their accounts. They have to have a lot of bonds. They have to have a lot of cash. So if they have a problem, they've got it right there. They can defend their position. So it's different than if you're in the, you know, the stock market. If the stock market goes down, it just sits there. It doesn't go any farther. It has a lock, and the lock will just put it right there. It might not make anything right then, but it won't lose anything. And that's the important part that all of us are looking for. We want to make a good return without losing any money.
1: Yeah, in the stock market, if the bottom falls out, the bottom falls out, you lose what you lose, and that's all there
0: that's
1: is.
0: That's right.
1: Annuities, so there's that stopgap.
0: That's right, and that's why it's so important. And, you know, when you've been doing it as long as we have, we know what investments work and what ones to stay away from. And so we do that accordingly every day.
1: Yeah.
0: And we write a lot of annuities because people want to be conservative. They don't want to lose any more. And several people have referred back to 2008 this week.
1: Oh, I bet.
0: Yeah, and I was shocked. Several people. Yeah, several people have mentioned it.
1: Wow. Is in like, hey, I don't want to go through another 2008.
0: That's right. They don't want to talk about it hardly.
1: Yeah.
0: And all these people that are doing exotic things. You should always be careful about exotic things.
1: Yeah.
0: They look pretty on paper. The color's good. You're told a lot of things, but it might not work out.
1: Oh, yeah. I've seen a lot of people get promised, you know, the sun and moon and stars, and then they get in, and it's a shiny thing, but they don't really understand it. But they know it looks really exciting, and a lot of big profits are you know, potentially on the line, and it rarely works out that way. Because in most cases, I would almost say this is one of those things where if it seems too good to be true, it probably is.
0: That's right. I always think about that. You know, the world hadn't changed that much. If it's too shiny and looks too good and you're going to make $1 jillion, be careful.
1: Yeah, and people have gotten real slick with presenting shiny objects that that look really fancy. But then when, you know, if and when things don't work out, then you don't really have much recourse. There's not much you can actually do. So you don't want to get caught in that situation, especially not only if, you know, for people that are getting ready for retirement, but that are planning for retirement, even if they're several years away, you don't want to have to start over. The last thing you want to do, I guess, is that you've been investing your whole life or a good majority of it. It gets a little closer to retirement, and then you find out that everything's gone, or the investment you were in wasn't real, and somebody took off with your money, and then you have to, all those years that you've spent trying to plan for the future, are gone, and you have to start over, you know, as you get close to retirement, and then that's a scary thing to be in. So you've done life settlements for years and years. You've done annuities for years and years. And no matter what the market conditions are, what happens globally, you know, any kind of a circumstance that affects all these other things don't affect either one, life settlements or annuities, because they're insurance product and they're insurance based. So, you know, those external things don't affect these, which is good, because I know that you've seen clients before who have weathered the storm of, you know, like, I know, let's say 2008, for example, when many people were in the stock market and they lost everything. People in life settlements and annuities not only were holding steady, but they were thriving, because they have nothing to do with the stock market or anything else. And so, yeah,
0: well,
1: I can see.
0: Did you read this last week about BlackRock? You know, they're a huge, huge mutual fund.
1: Mm-hmm.
0: And they have another fund that's out of the United States. And these people were all starting to take their money out, millions of dollars. And they set a deal on where they could only take a certain amount out.
1: Really?
0: And I was shocked because they're so big.
1: I did not see that, no.
0: Okay. Yes, I read that and I was shocked. I said, you know, BlackRock is huge.
1: Yeah.
0: And they've got funds in different parts of the world. And anyway, that one fund, they told them they could only take a percentage and the rest had to stay in the fund. They couldn't take all their money out.
1: Oh, that's kind of scary. That should throw up some
0: red flags. It scared me. I couldn't imagine,
1: yeah,
0: as big as they are, that they would say you can't get all your money out.
1: What is? Are they worried about like a run, or?
0: I don't know. That's what it sounded like, that they might be afraid that people would take all their money out.
1: Ooh.
0: And they didn't want them to do that.
1: Ooh, wow.
0: So they limited it.
1: I mean, if to have somebody as big as BlackRock say something like that, that kind of makes me tilt my head a minute and pause and say, wait a minute, this is abnormal. They must be worried about something, I would think.
0: I thought they were, but I'm not sure how it was affecting them. But they just said, you can only take this much out. The rest has to stay in the fund.
1: Wow. I'm not sure.
0: I guess they did not want to get low.
1: Yeah, I guess they don't, which
0: they
1: means...
0: They didn't want everybody to take out too much.
1: Yeah, I wonder if people have started to take things out and...
0: They were taking money out, yes.
1: Yeah, ooh.
0: And they called a halt and said, you can only take this amount.
1: Wow. That makes me think, are the resources not there? What's going on here?
0: I don't know.
1: Makes me nervous.
0: They thought it was too much to take out. In other words, they didn't want you to take all that money out. And I wondered if they had it all or if it was invested.
1: Ooh.
0: How much cash they actually had.
1: Wow. Yeah, they may not have much resources left then, is what it kind of makes me think. I mean, I don't know, but just based on that, that makes me nervous. Really nervous. And I wonder if other people will follow as well.
0: I don't know. I don't know how many people read it.
1: Huh. I don't know.
0: But I imagine this. I'm sure they sent out a notice that they had stopped letting them take money out.
1: I'm sure. But boy, that...
0: Yeah, I felt like they had.
1: Yeah. It almost makes you think something may be going on behind the scenes. It kind of comes back to a little bit. I think one of the first things I think of is what you were talking about a couple of weeks ago with gold. You know, people thinking, I'm going to invest in gold, and I'm going to, when I take it out, I'll get all my money, and I'll get it in, you know, a week, and it's not going that way at all. There's fees that are astronomical. There are delays in getting your money back, and it's just... It's almost like these little teeny tiny cracks, you start to look at them as a whole and you think, boy, oh boy, there are not other types of investments that will be as open as life settlements and annuities. I'm trying to be careful how I say that. So is that accurate? Or?
0: Yeah, I think it is. What we're really saying is, this is a conservative investment. your money's safe. The insurance companies are worth billions and billions.
1: Yeah.
0: So you don't have the fear you have in some other investments.
1: Yeah. You don't ever have to worry about a life insurance company coming back and saying, you know, if this policy matures, you can't have it all.
0: That's right. That would be a bad situation.
1: Yeah.
0: No, they say, do you want it all when somebody dies, or do you want to take a payout?
1: Yeah.
0: I've had people say, I want 20% at a time.
1: Yeah.
0: You know, and they had something they had to pay off. And that's fine. Then the other people say, I don't want to take cash right now.
1: Yeah. Just let it sit there for a while. And then whenever they're ready, yeah. They're ready. It really kind of slaps you in the face of compare and contrast when you hear how life insurance companies work. And then you see the note from from BlackRock like that. It's just, it's almost like on opposite ends of the spectrum.
0: It's different.
1: It is. It's very different. And the other thing with the life insurance product is they never discount it. So if, you know, I don't know, if the market crashes or there's, you know, war or, you know, the China market pancakes or whatever happens, you know, they'll never say, okay, your policy has matured, but we're only going to pay 65 cents on the dollar. Or, you know, that doesn't happen with life insurance companies because they have the reserves. They have the cash on hand in case, you know, a bunch of policies do mature. That's a law. I mean, they have to have them. They don't have to go search for them in, you know, some other investment and get back to you in you know, 90 days or something.
0: That's right.
1: So this is Your Money with Faye Bagby. Your phone number is?
0: It's 877-588-3330. 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
1: And every Saturday around this time, we get into trivia. So what is our topic today?
0: We're going to talk about something we've never talked about.
1: What?
0: The Dallas Cowboy cheerleaders.
1: Yeah. There we go.
0: I mean, something really great. Well, you know, most people don't remember how it all started. But, you know, they nicknamed them America's Sweethearts, Dallas Cowgirls, you know, everything in the world. And if you know, their little uniform is a blue crop top, a pair of white hot pants, and cowboy boots.
1: Yeah.
0: And in the 60s, what happened is the Cowboys and Atlanta Falcons were at the Cotton Bowl and during the season, and there was a short-skirted performer named Bubbles Cash, and she attracted everybody's attention in the crowd, and they were cheering when she walked down the stands with cotton candy in each hand. And everybody was so impressed. They loved it, and they were yelling for it and all this. So what happened? Tex Schramm, who was general manager, if you remember, in the Cowboys, he saw this attention they were getting. He said, you know, this might be a profitable dadgum deal. So he formed a cheerleading squad and dressed them just like old Bubbles Cash was. And then after that, they were preparing for the 1970 season. And Schramm said, I'm going to change these cheerleaders' image and boost their attendance and the profitability here. So he dressed them. He hired a choreographer, can't even say that today, to create a small female squad. And they were young girls to start with. They were under 18.
1: Oh.
0: And that they were going to do dance routines. They were going to do calisthenics and all this other. He said, let's change it. So after a couple of years, he said, let's use adult girls. So they went and started finding them. And they said that now you had to be over 18 to even do it. And so there was 10 local high school cheerleaders who started out, and they were selected because of the way they looked, and they were doing calisthenics. He said, let's cut the calisthenics and teach them to dance. So they did, and they started out, you know, that age. And then Dee Rock, she came in and was the choreographer for them, and she was teaching them everything. So the rule changed. You had to be 18. You had to be able to dance. You had to look good. You had to have a good figure. Then in 1972, Texie Waterman came in. I remember her real well. She was from New York. She could choreograph anything. So they recruited her and signed her to audition and train them. And they had to be over 18 then. Then 1972, they had all idol girls. And this allowed the possibility of changing the uniforms. So she designed these uniforms where, as you know, they're pretty dadgum skimpy. But people loved it.
1: Yeah.
0: And then the Cowboys came along with new designs, new clothes. And then they were on two different things. They performed on Rock and Roll Sports and then the Osmond Brothers. And they were named the 36 Most Beautiful Girls in Texas.
1: Wow.
0: Yes. And so they got their own show, and it starred Burt Convy and Jane Seymour. And they were on for 16 years.
1: Really? I didn't know Jane Seymour
0: didn't
1: was
0: even on. Yeah. And when they referred to them as the Dallas Cowgirls, and in 1983, somebody attempted to form a separate company. Well, you know what the Cowboys did. They sued their butt and said, stop what you're doing. Then 1980, the Dallas Cowboy Cheerboys aired the Cheerleaders TV appearances, and then that's when they featured the various merchandise, T-shirts, training cards, calendars, and then they began to tour throughout the United States, and they are the most popular cheerleaders on the face of the earth.
1: Wow. Deservedly so, by the way.
0: Yes, they are, because they're wonderful. And then they went on USO tours, which I did not know that.
1: I didn't know that either.
0: Yeah, and then they went to South Korea with the U.S. troops.
1: Wow.
0: They did all these things. And then they did the World Cup between Spain and South Korea. I didn't know about that.
1: Huh. I didn't know about half of this. I'm a little surprised.
0: And then the cheerleaders produced, as I said, their own reality television series. And they did a country music television awards. And they've won lots of awards, but they've traveled the world also. And they became so famous that one-hour series was on for 16 years.
1: Was it really?
0: Yeah.
1: Wow.
0: And it all started with old Bubbles Cash.
1: Wow. Apparently Bubbles Cash got a lot of attention.
0: She did. When she walked down that runway with a snow cone in each hand, it got everybody's attention.
1: Yeah, clearly. And somebody had the smarts to say, hey, this could be a big moneymaker and change everything. And literally it did.
0: And then the untold story of the Dallas Cowboy cheerleaders, that was in 2018 they released that. And then Texas Monthly did an 8-episode on them.
1: Yeah.
0: And Texas Monthly is so great and so well thought of.
1: And it's, what was that show? Was it becoming a Cowboys cheerleader? Something like that. It went through it. I don't think it's still
0: on. It was called America's Sweethearts. And that was aired on Netflix 2 years ago.
1: Oh, yeah. Yeah, there's that. There's just so many documentaries or films or, you know, shows about them. It's just they really have been the pioneers.
0: Yeah, and they held the opening ceremony for the Grand Prix in Austin 2 different years.
1: Yeah, yeah. And I know it is very difficult to become a Cowboys cheerleader. It's not just easy.
0: I talked to somebody that was involved,
1: Ooh.
0: And they said, we turn a lot of people down. You have to have the personality, you've got to have the looks and the figure, and you've got to be able to do the dance routines.
1: Yeah.
0: And they make them practice every day. You have got to know what you're doing. So a lot of people think it's just natural. It's not. They work at it.
1: Mm-hmm. They work real hard. There's a lot of, I don't know if it's called training or what, but rehearsal, choreography, running through it. I mean, it's. I would almost call it, for lack of a better term, it's a brutal regimen. I mean, you have to be flawless.
0: It is brutal.
1: Yeah.
0: And the other thing they did, the series called America's Sweethearts, the Dallas Cowboy Cheerleaders. But they've had a lot of series, and I didn't realize how many they'd had and how many shows that they've done. Of course, they did 16 years.
1: That is a long time.
0: Yeah, and they weren't renewed the 17th year. I go, it's time to go after 16. And the time that it takes just to see if you can get on.
1: Yeah. I mean, it's, I'm sure there's people that have, you know, tried, got denied, tried again, got denied, tried again.
0: I think so.
1: So.
0: Well, and used to, they'd come on every week, I remember, and show them practicing, show them when they're trying to get on the first of summer.
1: Yeah.
0: To see if they're going to make the grade.
1: Yeah.
0: And you've got to flat have the moves to get on.
1: Yeah. And you pretty much have to have them, you know, from the get-go. It's not that, you know, hey, come on in and we think we'll get you trained. No.
0: No.
1: You kind of have to start ahead of the
0: curve. You've got to be able to dance before you ever get there.
1: Yeah. Yeah. So it's not just get in and then we'll see if it works. It's like you kind of have to have it ahead of time. And that's tough to do. That's really
0: hard. It is.
1: Hard.
0: And you know the other rule they have? You cannot date anyone in the organization.
1: Really?
0: That was years ago.
1: I did not know that.
0: That's right. You could not get involved. I don't know what the rule is now, but I remember several years ago, you could not date anyone in the organization. They want those girls away from the guys.
1: Yeah, so that they can focus and concentrate. And
0: that's right, not get personal.
1: Yeah, because boy.
0: And the women that did the choreographing were all famous women.
1: Oh, yeah.
0: And one of them was from Lyndale.
1: Really?
0: Yes.
1: Nice.
0: Now, Dixie Waterman was from New York, and she knew her business.
1: Who would have ever thought that a random person, Bubbles Cash, would have changed football?
0: She's changed football for real. I mean, Tex Graham, after everybody's clapping and yelling at her, he saw what an opportunity it was.
1: Yeah. He had the smarts to watch, observe, and realize the potential. And there's a whole marketing thing behind it. I mean, you got calendars, you got merchandise, you got, you know, obviously, like you were saying, with the tours and the shows and all that. I mean, it's a whole separate line of revenue stream. So it's not
0: As you said, I didn't remember that they went on all the USO trips.
1: Yeah. Yeah, I didn't realize that either. It might be.
0: And went to South Korea. I mean, they were traveling a lot.
1: Yeah, which can be exhausting. I mean, that will wear you out in a hurry.
0: That's right. And then every year when you start, you've got to start practicing and practicing where that you'll be perfect.
1: Yeah. Yeah, I've seen, you know, on those shows, one of those shows anyway, that the slightest, I mean, everybody has to be in perfect time with everybody else. Everybody has to be in sync. And if there's a slight, you know, off timing of something, then it's not just, you know, hey, can you work on that? No. They take that very seriously and they mean business. It's very professional. I mean,
0: it is professional. And one year, they showed the start of them starting to train and the whole deal when they were getting ready. It was all on television.
1: Yeah.
0: And I learned a lot.
1: Yeah. It's just you get exposed to so much behind the scenes that nobody ever knows. All you know is that on Sundays, you know, they're out there doing their thing and it looks great. We rarely ever realize all the work that goes on behind the scenes and the dedication and the physical strain, the emotional strain, all of it to lead up to that.
0: And all the ones that try out that don't get it.
1: Oh, I know it.
0: That would be heartbreaking.
1: That would. It would. Especially if you've been, you know, working at it for years and years and years. And they only take a very few people. And I'm sure there's probably tons that will try out or apply or whatever it is. And so there's no way that they can take all of them. I would imagine they probably turn down quite a few legitimately talented people because there's somebody just a little bit more talented. So
0: and a lot of them, they keep them from year to year. But then they want them to have a fresh base. So then they let them go and start over again.
1: Yeah. Yeah. So all that work for a career that doesn't even probably last very long.
0: And I don't know what it pays.
1: I don't know. I've heard that they don't make a ton.
0: I've heard that too.
1: But boy, if you can put that on your resume, you know, I mean,
0: that's really great. Yeah,
1: yeah, that's something. Because that is a tough nut to crack. So if you can get on the squad, yeah, that's a really big deal. And I imagine they probably make something from the merchandising, but I'm not really sure. I hadn't thought about that
0: before. I'm not sure if they get any of that or not.
1: They may not. I don't know. But it's a lot of work for. but when you get there, you're pretty much on top of the world. Those are bragging rights.
0: The prestige of it is fabulous.
1: Yeah. You know, and the Cowboys are the only ones that could pull something like that off. I mean, I'm sure it takes a lot to, you know, make it like on the squad for like the Cincinnati Bengals or something like that. But, you know, but still, there's nothing that holds that kind of weight as the Dallas Cowboys. So it's just it gives you a whole new appreciation now for what goes on behind the scenes and what they go through to make.
0: And I never even noticed the others.
1: I know it. I don't either.
0: I mean, I don't even notice them. I'm so interested in them. I mean, I know they're out there, but I can't even tell you how good they are.
1: Yeah, I know nothing about them. That's why I'm not guessing. I'm like, I don't even know if the other teams have them, but I'm sure they do. So I'm like you. I've never really noticed them either.
0: Oh, wow. But the Dallas Cowgirls are the most famous in the country.
1: Yeah, yeah. They are. And I would almost say around the world, too.
0: Could be.
1: Yeah. This is Your Money with Fay Bagby. Your phone number is?
0: It's 877-588-3330. That's 877-588-3330. Our website is AmericanFinancialMidland.com.
1: Yeah. And it's physically exhausting, too. You know, all that.
0: Can you imagine how many calories it burns?
1: Yes. And I know they have strict diets and they have to be within certain parameters. And there's a lot of, you know, not only is the dancing and all the things that they do on the field physically exhausting, but all the training to get ready for it. I mean, because you still have to do stuff behind the scenes. I don't know if they lift weights, but, you know, they do things to, you know, stay toned and in shape and all that. So, you know, there's all that to keep in mind, too. So,
0: and the other thing is you have to keep your reputation at number one.
1: Oh, yes.
0: They emphasize that.
1: Yes. I'm sure there's probably a clause that says there's no misbehaving. There's no...
0: There's a moral clause in it.
1: Yeah. Yeah. If you get arrested for something, then, you know, that's probably grounds for dismissal. It's pretty strict. So, okay. Before we wrap up, I know we were talking about, you know, life settlements and annuities, and people have been coming over lately in the last several weeks wanting to get into things like annuities. Are there any kind of qualifications or anything that people need to know ahead of time for annuities?
0: Well, they have to have money to live on. You can't put everything you've got in an annuity. You've got to have money to pay your bills and your living expenses and have cash left. So as long as you can meet that, you can do as many annuities as you want.
1: Okay. It's a little bit different, though, with life settlements.
0: It's real different. You must be accredited. You must make $200,000 a year or be worth $1 million without the house.
1: Okay. As far as risks go with the life settlement, what's the first one?
0: The biggest risk is you would have to pay premium if it goes over, so you need to know how much that is. The other thing is it's not liquid till it matures, so you need to know you don't get paid till the person dies.
1: Okay. But it doesn't seem to be like it's any big deal for anybody. Everybody knows how it works. And
0: it hasn't up till now, no.
1: Okay. All right. So if anybody's interested in either starting life settlements or annuities, or they want more information or have some questions, you're there at any time for anybody, but they do need to give you a call. So Faye, one last time, what's your phone number?
0: It's 877-588-3330. I'm hoarse today.
1: I know.
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3: 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They do not represent the opinions of management of this station or Brazos Communications West, LLC, who bear no responsibility or liability for the program's content. The purpose of this radio program is intended to inform the public on financial planning issues and investment products for qualified individuals and investors. Many of the topics and opinions discussed may be of a personal nature, and some people may disagree with or find opinions expressed on this program objectionable. Before you invest, you should consult with financial advisors and review the...
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0: Pete Townsend, without the Who, for all the Who's down in Whoville. Let my love open the door, but don't let the door hit ya, where the good Lord split ya. Hi, Jim Zippo, it's Saturday, a week and a day until Father's Day. 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

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Around 8 p.m., they're in the easy chair watching Netflix, drinking a glass of warm milk. Times have really changed. Hey, I'm Jim Zippo, 97 Gold forecast. Sunshine today, mostly blue skies and 99 for the high. Low tonight, 72. Then tomorrow, a 50% chance of Sunday rain and a high around 94.

0: Just a Girl, that's Gwen Stefani, and no doubt I'm Jim Zippo. Here I am on the radio. But earlier this week, I had a different plan. I planned to fall asleep last night and wake up Monday morning. If you ever don't hear me on the air, you'll know my plan worked.
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0: 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Hey, I'm Jim Zippo. Personal fitness trainers are saying that 2 hours outdoors should be your daily goal. Okay, I guess I really should take my time checking the mail each day.
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2: This Saturday, the temperatures are in the upper 90s, not 98 degrees for the Permian Basin. In the Midland Odessa area, temperatures are going to be at least about 6 degrees above average for this time of the year. The temperatures will drop in the middle 70s, and as we move into Sunday, showers and thunderstorms will be increasing. Temperatures only in the lower 90s by Sunday afternoon, with some thunderstorms producing heavy downpours, especially Sunday night. From the rroberts.tv studio, meteorologist Ron Roberts.
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Hi, Jim Zippo. 97 Gold forecast, sunshine today, more blue summer skies, and a high of 99. Low tonight, 72. Tomorrow, a 50% chance of Sunday rain, and a high around 94.

0: Whitesnake, here I go again down the only road I've ever known. Gee, I should use GPS a little more, shouldn't I? Hi, Jim Zippo. You know, they made such a big deal about Taylor Swift being spotted at Wednesday night's number 4 NBA playoff game, but actually, wasn't it the other way around? Seems like it was more of a case of the NBA playoffs being spotted with Taylor Swift.
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0: Harold Melvin and his Blue Notes, The Love I Lost. I'm always losing things. Where are my headphones? Oh, never mind. I'm wearing them. Hi, Jim Zippo. So how do you keep the doctor away? As the saying goes, an apple a day? 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An apple? Come on. Just look at Eve, Snow White, or any pig at any luau.
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2: This Saturday, the temperatures are in the upper 90s, not 98 degrees for the Permian Basin. In the Midland-Odessa area, temperatures are going to be at least about 6 degrees above average for this time of the year. The temperatures will drop in the middle 70s, and as we move into Sunday, showers and thunderstorms will be increasing. Temperatures only in the lower 90s by Sunday afternoon, with some thunderstorms producing heavy downpours, especially Sunday night. From the rroberts.tv studio, meteorologist Ron Roberts.
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If only I could remember back that far. I need some memory stimulation. More coffee, please. Hi, Jim Zippo. 97 Gold forecast. Sunshine, blue skies. Today's high 99. You're already feeling that. Low tonight 72. Tomorrow 50% chance of Sunday rain and a high around 94.

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0: Jackson Browne and Stay. Roll over and then play dead and fetch. I'm Jim Zippo, the Zip Dude. All right, here's your out if you want to get out of exercising. A recent study says that taking a hot bath for half an hour burns just as many calories as a half-hour walk. But there's still some walking involved. Well, over to the tub.
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2: This Saturday, the temperatures are in the upper 90s, not 98 degrees for the Permian Basin. In the Midland-Odessa area, temperatures are going to be at least about 6 degrees above average for this time of the year. The temperatures will drop in the middle 70s, and as we move into Sunday, showers and thunderstorms will be increasing. Temperatures only in the lower 90s by Sunday afternoon, with some thunderstorms producing heavy downpours, especially Sunday night. From the rroberts.tv studio, meteorologist Ron Roberts.
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0: Manfred Mann's Earth Band there. Springsteen's Blinded by the Light. It's John Summers. Now, okay, American consumers, that's most of us, like their stores to be neat. 64% of shoppers have actually walked out of a store before buying anything because it was messy.
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2: This Saturday, the temperatures are in the upper 90s, not 98 degrees for the Permian Basin. In the Midland Odessa area, temperatures are going to be at least about 6 degrees above average for this time of the year. The temperatures will drop in the middle 70s, and as we move into Sunday, showers and thunderstorms will be increasing. Temperatures only in the lower 90s by Sunday afternoon, with some thunderstorms producing heavy downpours, especially Sunday night. From the rroberts.tv studio, meteorologist Ron Roberts.
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Their BTO is taking care of business, and Randy Bachman out there touring with his old buddy Burton Cummings. They're going out as a guess who, and they're doing some BTO stuff too. 97 Gold weather, 72 overnight, 86 with a strong thunderstorm here and there tomorrow. Right now, all across West Texas, it is 89.

0: Red Hot Chili Peppers and Under the Bridge. Yeah, look out. All right. Seems being a henpecked husband is a lot healthier than being a lonely single man. Apparently, Psychology Today says so. Married men had more servings of vegetables each week than single guys, less fried food, and more likely to follow a weight loss program. So there.
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0: It's ABBA and Take a Chance on Me. Okay, John Summers here with more advice for you. Well, I should take it myself. Quick way to release stress, right? Do 12 jumping jacks. Yeah. They say a quick burst of this kind of intense physical activity is a really good way to vent pent-up energy, loosen those tight muscles, and sneak in a little stamina-building exercise. With just 12 jumping jacks?
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2: This Saturday, the temperatures are in the upper 90s, not 98 degrees for the Permian Basin. In the Midland-Odessa area, temperatures are going to be at least about 6 degrees above average for this time of the year. The temperatures will drop in the middle 70s, and as we move into Sunday, showers and thunderstorms will be increasing. Temperatures only in the lower 90s by Sunday afternoon, with some thunderstorms producing heavy downpours, especially Sunday night. From the rroberts.tv studio, meteorologist Ron Roberts.
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John Summers here with the guy that's the subject of this biopic that's it's making a lot of money. And for good reason, from what my friends tell me. 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

0: By the way, not to burst your bubble, but there is no such thing as the pompous of love. According to Steve Miller, he just made it up, sounded good. It's the Joker, and I'm John Summers. Hey, you need to clear out a little brain fog. Now, when telling a story or giving a presentation, use hand gestures. According to researchers, they found that hand movements improve recall and make it easier to explain your thoughts. Yeah, being of Italian descent, I can relate.
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Good times music, 97 Gold, Heart and Alone with Ann Wilson and the vocal tour de force there. Ann has had a rough couple of years, but it's good to see her back. She's doing interviews and she's back on stage. She says definitely Heart will be back on stage at some point in time, which is an awfully good thing. 97 Gold weather, 72 tonight, partly cloudy and breezy. A thunderstorm and spots tomorrow with a high of 86. All across West Texas, 91.

0: Where did our love go? Tainted love, vice versa. It's a Mark Almond and Soft Sell just for you. All right, so women are quicker to smile than men are. They've studied on this, but this is true only if there's somebody watching. When no one's looking, the sexes smile equally as often, right? And now the experts say the difference is because of a woman's tendency to ease tension with a smile. In other words, women smile to make nice, even if that's not how they really feel. Huh.
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0: Ben Morrison and Mundet. My name is John Summers. You wear cologne? How much is too much? How much? Spray enough that people know you're there, but not enough that they know you're coming. All right? No? So if you use a standard bottle, don't splash. Instead, apply a dab on one or both wrists and or the neck. Now, some guys also add a dab to their thighs, chest, or back for that all-over freshness. Weird.
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2: This Saturday, the temperatures are in the upper 90s, not 98 degrees for the Permian Basin. In the Midland Odessa area, temperatures are going to be at least about 6 degrees above average for this time of the year. The temperatures will drop in the middle 70s, and as we move into Sunday, showers and thunderstorms will be increasing. Temperatures only in the lower 90s by Sunday afternoon, with some thunderstorms producing heavy downpours, especially Sunday night. From the RRoberts.tv studio, meteorologist Ron Roberts.
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1: John Summers here with Smiling James Taylor, who just recently did a stint at the Grand Ole Opry, which was very cool. Here he is with Your Smiling.

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12: 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Upon deputy's arrival, they found a deceased male who had suffered a gunshot wound and was laying on the ground outside of his 18-wheeler. Deceased male was identified to be 26-year-old Austin Wynn. If you know something, say something. 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

Good times music, 97 Gold, Bohemian Rhapsody with Queen. Still, as far as I know, the most downloaded song recorded in the 20th century. 97 Gold weather tonight, breezy, partly cloudy, and 72. Strong thunderstorm in spots tomorrow. Tomorrow's high, 86. It is 95.

0: Let Your Love Flow, Bellamy Brothers, feeling the love here. This is John Summers. Airlines cracking down on what they call seat squatting, warning the passengers they could be kicked off the flight in midair. This prompted airlines to take a much tougher stance, with some warning that passengers who refuse to sit in their assigned seats could face removal. The practice is where travelers take seats that are not theirs, often hoping nobody will challenge them, has become increasingly common and is now drawing attention from, well, everyone.
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2: This Saturday, the temperatures are in the upper 90s, not 98 degrees for the Permian Basin. In the Midland area, temperatures are going to be at least about 6 degrees above average for this time of the year. The temperatures will drop in the middle 70s, and as we move into Sunday, showers and thunderstorms will be increasing. Temperatures only in the lower 90s by Sunday afternoon, with some thunderstorms producing heavy downpours, especially Sunday night. From the rroberts.tv studio, I'm meteorologist Ron Roberts.
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5: 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I'll put all the money in them. Been told no interest because of credit? We say yes. So come and see why everyone's talking about Ron Hoover or even of Odessa. You're West Texas Yes Guys.
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With Hold the Line, here's Toto.

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0: Sunglasses at Night song is a Corey Hart. A little fashion advice there. I'm John Summers. Now, what would you do if you found a briefcase full of money? Oh, interesting, huh? Half, about 48%, would keep it. 43% would call the police, and the rest, well, I just don't know what I'd do. 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

0: Cars and my best friend's girl. John Summers here now. Okay, Las Vegas odds makers have named the NFL teams that they think will have the most wins this season. I know we're all soccer obsessed right now, but this is in no particular order. First, the Ravens, Rams, Bills, Lions, Packers, Chiefs, Chargers, Eagles, 49ers, and Seahawks. In that order.
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2: This Saturday, the temperatures are in the upper 90s, not 98 degrees for the Permian Basin. In the Midland Desert area, temperatures are going to be at least about 6 degrees above average for this time of the year. The temperatures will drop in the middle 70s, and as we move into Sunday, showers and thunderstorms will be increasing. Temperatures only in the lower 90s by Sunday afternoon, with some thunderstorms producing heavy downpours, especially Sunday night. From the rroberts.tv studio, meteorologist Ron Roberts.
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